0: 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No ads. From Usnabrick. Just for you.
1: It's 2 a.m. on Friday, the 5th of June. Happy World Environment Day, by the way. So, the bureaucratic drama continues. The Stentatag thinks the whole nursing reform needs to be scrapped, citing billions in municipal headaches. While powerful regional funds are up in the air, we're still kicking strong at 14 degrees Celsius. Just an overcast night for you in Osnabrück. Maybe save the big financial plans for when the weather gets less depressing than current German governance. We need a break, folks. Hopefully not involving actual rockets. Up next, Snow Patrol with If There's a Rocket Timey to It. 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

0: It's 2:10 at night, Friday, the 5th of June. And yes, happy World Environment Day, even when your local politicians are struggling with global economies. We're diving into some municipal drama. The Städtetag is demanding the complete scrap of the nursing care reform. Apparently, while cities already spend over 5 billion euros annually, the entire proposal imposes just too many additional billions of headaches. It's a classic financial tug of war, proving that even on a technically nice 14 degrees Celsius, Germany can still generate enough drama for a lifetime. Hopefully, the solution isn't another massive legislative bill. We're switching gears from bureaucratic angst to sound. Next up, Willow with Jabs. Stay locked in with Ozna FM.
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1: It's 2:20 on Osner. Thinking about structure, order, the kind of precise system that makes sense. Speaking of structure, even the weather is pretty reliable, going from 14 degrees Celsius and cloudy up to 16 degrees Celsius. We appreciate reliable patterns. Now let's dive into something perfectly ordered and cool to the touch. Jan Hammer with Crockett's theme. Stay locked in.

0: wrapping up the late night update, so consider this your dose of structured sarcasm. Looks like Germany is experts at leaving money on the table. We're talking billions, mostly due to underspending, which sounds about as stable as the weather right now, 14 degrees Celsius and mostly cloudy. By the afternoon, it drops to 13 degrees Celsius and partly cloudy. Hopefully, the spending funds are better at predicting meteorology. Now, let's shift gears and dive into some Depeche Mode to keep the energy up. Turning the volume up for Enjoy the Silence.
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3: Oh, well, here we go again. 525, will you give me 30, make it 30, million?

From Scandinavian sovereignty to subsidizing staples, it seems every governing body is currently perfecting a blend of geopolitical muscle and deep budget cuts. If Denmark has nothing to say about protecting its independence while simultaneously promising free dental work, well, that's certainly a coordinated effort. Now, speaking of things staying steady, the weather forecast is remarkably consistent, holding at 14 degrees Celsius, overcast right now, before slipping gently to 13 degrees Celsius this afternoon. It's almost ironically stable compared to the political landscape. We've got no traffic issues locally, keeping things predictable. To follow this journey, let's ease into Louise's arms around the world. Keep those arms ready.

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1: All right, Osnabrück, it is absolutely 2050 AM, World Environment Day, and somehow we've moved from geopolitical chaos to the critical issue of human care infrastructure. Because apparently, maintaining a stable society requires zero budget cuts, or at least maybe fewer than zero. Speaking of stability, the weather is holding steady at 14 degrees Celsius, partly cloudy, a far more predictable resource than state pension reform. We spent the night talking about where our resources are truly needed, from conservation efforts to caring for our own relatives. Now, let's pivot. Get ready to vibe with Trust Me by Pandora. You might need to promise yourself you can trust the lyrics, because frankly, at this hour, trusting anything feels like a bonus feature. This one's coming up.

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1: Seriously, before we move on, let's talk about some civil service debates that sound like they belong in a constitutional law textbook, not a late-night radio show. Apparently, the question of who funds perpetually guaranteed civil service pensions remains an absolute hot topic. But hey, even if the politics are more complicated than a four-figure tax return, the weather is stable right now at 14 degrees Celsius, and it'll only dip slightly to 13 degrees this afternoon. Enough stressing over state functions and lifelong sustenance rights. We need a mood lift. Listen up. This next one is requested, and it's Northern Picture Library's Truly Madly Deeply. Buckle up, because the drama stays in the news cycle and the good vibes arrive now. This one's yours.

it's Friday. Quit News Check. The Städtetag says scrap the Fledge reform. They warn local towns already spend over 5 billion euros annually, so this new plan isn't helping. Despite it being just 14 degrees Celsius out there, traffic's clearly keeping us warm. Next up, we have Justin Timberlake with My Love. Hope you're ready to dramatically belt this one out.

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1: The clock keeps ticking, Osnabrück. A quick word. The ECJ confirmed that acquiring citizenship via fraud is debatable, even if it seems permanent. Speaking of permanent things, the weather is just dipping from 14 degrees Celsius to 13 degrees Celsius, which is barely a chill. We are here, we are steady, and we are nowhere near World Environment Day, though we appreciate the effort. Stick with us after this. Jackson signing off. Up next, Luna with Donde Voss. We hope you remember where you're going, because the energy needed for that track is non-negotiable.

0: Osnabrück listeners, we are still transmitting. A quick word. The political temperature is high, though the actual outdoor temperature is only a mere 13 degrees Celsius. Regarding the Olympic saga, remember that even major world events like the Summer Games require far more planning than a simple environmental oath. The federal government's continuing support, listing contenders like Munich, the Ruhrgebiet, and Berlin, shows that keeping the lights on, both literally and figuratively, remains a complex business. While today is World Environment Day, let's remember that global ambition often generates more carbon than composting. Stay disciplined with us. Up next, prepare for Cito's 9, a track so definitive, it's nearly impossible to deny.
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0: Osnabrück. Let's talk loopholes. Global policy is apparently more complex than figuring out if 13 degrees Celsius is cozy enough for rock star status. Even when tackling monumental waste, 11 to 32 million t-shirts annually, you need fewer exceptions and more pure action. But don't worry, it's always an excuse-itis parade out there. Luckily, the cleanup is simple, fun, and requires zero bureaucracy. Stay with us. The Bare Naked Ladies are up next, doing it perfectly, like they mean it.
1: For people, not profit. 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

0: before you go, there's something I want you to have.
1: Oh, it's beautiful. But wait a minute, isn't this...
0: Yeah, yes it is.
1: But I thought the old lady dropped it into the ocean in the air.

0: So the Army is tackling 500,000 soldiers and drone tech, which is quite the escalation. More complex than worrying if 13 degrees Celsius is going to last until the afternoon. Just a quick reminder, the A1 danger has fully cleared, zero risk. Complexity aside, we are shutting down the headlines and turning up the sound. Next up, Marlo Patton with Midnight Sky.
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0: got a late night deep dive into some serious budgetary priorities. We're funding for independent asylum advice services, which supported 67,687 people, is being trimmed due to federal budget pressures, while the crucial evaluation report sits until 2026. We'll keep questioning the timeline, folks. On a tonally different yet equally important note, your traffic update. The A30 alert between Osnabrück and Bad Oeynhausen is completely lifted in both directions. There is zero danger on that segment. And for security, a repeat, the A30 alert between Osnabrück and Bad Oeynhausen is fully withdrawn. Speaking of stable things, the weather stays put at 13 degrees Celsius and partly cloudy. Complexity aside, we are keeping the vibes flowing. Next up, we have Fall Out Boy's 7 Minutes in Heaven.
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4:10 at night, Friday, the 5th of June. Before we dive back into the sonic bliss, a moment on the news. The global temperature is rising faster than our playlist, so remember to stay in the know. Next up, we've got Laith Aldean with Builder Von Deer. Perfect, because nothing screams massive rock energy like a song about pretty pictures, right? Let's go.

0: It's 420 on Friday. Before we get into the Sonic Onslaught, quick check-in. Today is World Environment Day, but frankly, the news cycle overpowers all greenery. Bundesliga drama hitting Osnabrück Bayer Leverkusen's management shakeup is the headline. Looks like Coleman got shown the door for Martinez. Anyway, while the world is burning through club politics, we've got you covered. It's a cool 13 degrees Celsius out there, totally manageable. Stay locked in, because if the world burns tonight, we need a soundtrack for it. Next up, Chris Gray with Let the World Burn.
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4:30 on Friday, and while the planet demands our attention seriously, are we tracking the EU's latest amendments that risk weakening the whole unsold goods ban? Dealing with the estimated 11 to 32 million wasted t-shirts annually is serious business. So while the policy nerds debate exceptions and reality outside is a perfectly mild 13 degrees Celsius, we're keeping the vibe elevated. Next up, Crowded House with Don't Dream It's Over. Hang on, because just because things aren't over doesn't mean it's gentle, and we're not settling for gentle tonight.

4:40 and the world is asking us to pause for World Environment Day. But let's face it, the drama is certainly more concentrated than this mild 13 degrees Celsius weather. We're hearing all the high-stakes political whispers, legal battles over banning parties, needing constitutional hostility facts, apparently, which is heavy stuff. But remember, good ideas, whether they're green or partisan, require careful legal groundwork, not just a headline. We need boundaries, yes, but we also need precision. Speaking of precision, forget the debates. The music is dropping the hammer. Get ready for ABBA laying all your love on you.

Jets are keeping it tight tonight. Dax up, crew down, Euro flexing nicely. A complex picture above these mild 13 degrees Celsius. Nothing quite as predictable as a traffic update being canceled for existing. But listen, regardless of whether indices rise by 0.6% or if the A30 vanishes, focus remains key. We're dropping Ollie Murs and Chitty Bang. Get ready for a beat that certainly makes your heart skip a beat, even if the numbers are running counter. That's it for me. The night's ending here, but the energy isn't. Good luck with the remainder of your night, and I'll let the morning man Josh take over. Swing by later, he'll be sunshine and enthusiasm. Peace out from Osnabrück.

Hey, everybody, and welcome back to the mic. It's Josh, and huge thanks to Jackson for kicking off the vibes this morning. Hope you enjoyed the show, though I hear he spent half the night calculating optimal kilowatt levels. Did he manage to balance the energy output, or did he just write an equation for a croissant? Seriously, though, what a smooth handover. Happy World Environment Day, by the way. While we talk about caring for the planet, I gotta look outside and see that it's a breezy 13 degrees Celsius, partly cloudy. So while we

0: care about the environment, let's also care about our volume levels. Don't turn it up to, say, 1,000 watts. We've got a massive vibe waiting for you next, so dim the lights and get ready to sing along to Kings and Queens by Ava Max. Stay brilliant.
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0: 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I'm going goodbye.
2: 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Let's keep this morning electric. Wow, that was a massive jump in topics from global defense strategies to, well, everything. Seriously, after all that geopolitical pondering, you need a vibe that cuts through the complexity. If you look outside, it's a mild 13 degrees Celsius, partly cloudy. Nothing dramatic enough for a full-scale crisis, eh? But the next track, man, we're going from talking about national security to embracing the bad girl energy with Daya. Get ready to leave the diplomatic negotiations at the door. Time to crank up the volume and own this Friday.
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0: All right, Ozna FM, feeling the World Environment Day vibes today, but let's be real. The drama over national politics is probably more complicated than global waste management. Frankly, all this talking about law and influence is exhausting, especially when outside, it's just a polite 13 degrees Celsius. We need liftoff! Let's forget the policy debates and just focus on this amazing request. Turn up the volume for How Bizarre.
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0: It's 5,003 a.m. on a Friday, folks. You're running on pure adrenaline and maybe a splash of lukewarm coffee. And while outside it's a mere 13 degrees Celsius, we're turning up the heat inside the studio. Get ready to scream along, because this requested vibe for I Ain't Crazy is just what we needed.
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0: Good morning, Ozabrook. It is 5:40 a.m., Friday the 5th, and while Mother Nature has kept the traffic flow perfectly manageable, a genuine gift, and the weather outside remains a breezy 13 degrees Celsius, we are definitely not slowing down the vibe here. Get ready to hear Try Again by Aaliyah. We hope this song reminds you that if things didn't work out at 3 a.m., it's fine because we can always hit the reset button and give it another go.
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1: Okay, the polls are really talking right now, eh? With numbers like 23% and 27% popping up, and the political conversation feeling like it's boiling over, all that conviction and disappointment. I hear ya. But listen, while the political debate can get pretty heated, we're keeping things chill here on Osna FM. Out there, it's a perfectly pleasant 13 degrees Celsius and partly cloudy, and that's the vibe we're sticking to. We're trading the intensity of the Bundestag for the pure adrenaline of Kraft Club. This is Der Zeit bis du Egal. Get ready for this one.

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1: Good morning, rock stars. Happy Friday, 5th June. It's 6 o'clock, and yes, we know World Environment Day is today, so I figure we should all be rethinking our carbon footprint, maybe even rethinking those endless EU directives. Seriously, though, while the politics are talking a powerful game, we're keeping the vibe completely low emission here on Usna FM. Out there, it's a perfect 13 degrees Celsius and partly cloudy, so let's agree that biodegradable soap is a bigger achievement than any legislative talk. Speaking of things that don't fade, we've got a banger next. This is Comrade with Never Get Older. Let's get ready to never age gracefully, rock the morning away.

settle back, you rock stars. Still spinning the morning vibes here on Osna FM. Today, we're talking more than just carbon footprints. We're talking about bike helmets. If you've heard the chatter, a whopping 54% of Germans are backing mandatory helmet laws, and only 28% are arguing against it. Safe riding is always great, even if forgetting your helmet feels more spontaneous than statistically supported. Out there, it's a crisp 13 degrees Celsius and partly cloudy, reminding us to stay grounded, all right? We've got a banger next, and it's Owl City with Shooting Star. Now, I'm warning you, if this song makes you feel like you've got 1,000 shiny stars tattooed on your soul, remember, it's just a song, not actually a constellation. Here's the groove, Never Age Gracefully.

0: Well, welcome back, rock stars. Good morning. It's Friday, 5th June, and we're kicking off the day at 6:20 a.m. right here on OZNA FM. Seriously, when the government can't even spend all the allocated funds, leaving billions unused, you know who's doing the real work. Us, getting caffeinated and ready for the weekend. Out the door it is, apparently, at a crisp 13 degrees Celsius and partly cloudy. Now, we're shedding the serious budget talk and heading for maximum vibes. Next up, prepare yourself for Rain Dance, Dave Feet Thames. Fair warning, this track is so emotionally dramatic you might suddenly feel the urge to host a Broadway-level, choreographed rainfall dance routine in the kitchen. Let's ride.
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0: All right, rock stars, we've powered through the vibes, and now we're back to talking reality. Quick reminder, today is World Environment Day, so let's remember to treat our planet with a little extra care. Though judging by the football talk, some industries are still struggling with basic definitions of foundation. We saw all that critique going around, the lack of identity, the missing core. And frankly, if our national football team can't figure out who they are, maybe we should be more concerned about how to save the environment. Here we are, meanwhile, with a brisk 13 degrees Celsius and partly cloudy skies reminding us that consistency is key. Speaking of identity, next up we have Mono Fodder with Dream of You. I'm not saying this song is cheesy, but give it 3 minutes and you will feel like you are the main character in a low-budget German summer romance film, even if the dream is just about finding decent parking spots. Let's jump into that one and vibe out.
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0: Right, rock stars, settling back in after all that high-stakes energy. And frankly, the corporate drama sounds heavier than a lead singer's bad poetry. We've got these major debates on Germany's energy independence, but honestly, right now, the main conflict seems to be with the weather, giving us a consistent 13 degrees Celsius and totally overcast vibes. Speaking of vibes, the tension should probably match the atmosphere or something. But enough of existential German infrastructure debates for now. It's time to switch gears completely. Next up, keeping things totally cool, pun absolutely intended, We're Spinning Mantra by Jenny. Hope this track gives you the feeling of pure, low effort, Saturday morning, good vibes magic. Let's go.
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Okay, legends. World Environment Day. Let's hope your vibes are at least as eco-friendly as the 14 degrees it is today, because at least the traffic's behaving. Look, the forecast promises it gets marginally nippier tonight, maybe 13 degrees and partly cloudy. But we're not doing an environmental deep dive this morning, we're doing good music. Get ready to settle into the best kind of circles with Post Malone's track, Circles,

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1: 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Just for you.
2: Okay, legends, let's ditch the deep political debates. The care reform crisis is massive, but we're keeping the morning vibes simple. The good news? Traffic is clear. Right now, we're idling at 14 degrees Celsius and cloudy, but peep the forecast, dropping just a touch to 13 degrees and partly cloudy this evening. Speaking of things needing a little attention, time to drop into some upbeat pop, because after all that drama, we deserve something super catchy. Get ready to sing out loud to Be Good to Me.

Happy World Environment Day, legends. Speaking of systems that need serious green thumbs up, the talk of the town is actually care funding, and yeah, it sounds dramatic. We're talking about budgets straining over 1 billion euros. While the planet needs more than just recycling, local funding is tight. A little chill at 14 degrees Celsius doesn't help the budget situation. Good news is the A30 is all clear. Let's shake off the policy stress and catch some pure vibes from the Boss Hoss with Sing My Personal Song.

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1: The economy talk is heavy, man. Hopefully, this 14 degrees Celsius isn't a warning of economic decline. Time to switch gears. We're cranking up the energy for Animals by Nickelback, finally proving we're here.

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1: Man, that's heavy news right there. Thinking about World Environment Day makes you feel all cozy, even if it's only 14 degrees Celsius today. Enough geopolitical intensity, though. It's time for some genuine American grit. We're switching gears and bringing the main man, Bruce Springsteen, for Streets of Philadelphia.
2: Just a

It's Friday, 5th June, and we are clocked in right at 7:40 a.m. Wow, talk about heavy reading list this morning. AI designing universal vaccines. Seriously, the science is wild. On World Environment Day, our brains are analyzing global pandemics. While outside, it's only 14 degrees Celsius and overcast. By evening, we're dropping to 13 degrees and partly cloudy. So enough worrying about viruses, all right? Let's trade the advanced biology for some proper pop punch. Hailee Steinfeld is up next with Most Girls. Time to put these sophisticated brains and slightly damp energy into full swing.

0: Morning, Ozna. We've got the smooth ride status confirmed. No traffic drama tackling us today, which is genuinely a relief. Right now, we're rocking 14 degrees Celsius, and it's a good old overcast blanket out there. By the time the evening rolls round, folks, we're dropping to 13 degrees and partly cloudy, so maybe pack an extra layer, all right? Enough time for the brain drain. Let's get the beat going. Up next, prepare yourselves for a dose of pop perfection. LA Wedding is dropping. Going under. Let's go.
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2: Welcome back, Usna fam. It's 8 o'clock on Friday, June 5th, and you know the vibe is electric. Before we dive into the weekend madness, a quick heads up, because if you're headed out, there's a bit of dirt on the A1. Between Usnabrick North and Bram's traffic alert, objects and dirt. Seriously, maybe treat the road like a fragile ecosystem, because today is World Environment Day. Speaking of ecosystems, let's take a moment for the news, the really important stuff. Now, regarding the forecast, yeah, we started the day at 14 degrees Celsius and later it dips to 13 degrees Celsius. Wild, I know. Anyway, gotta transition, because what's a dirty road, a breezy morning, and an environmental awareness day if it doesn't lead to some synth pop glory? Up next, we've got Axel F. by Harold Faltermeyer. Get ready to groove and pretend you just discovered the best indoor disco on Usna FM. Let's go!

Good morning, Osnabrück. Josh here on Osna FM, ready to kick off a fantastic Friday. Speaking of things disrupting the flow, listen up for the A30 report. Objects danger due to vehicle parts on the roadway between Mel West and Melle Oost, connecting Osnabrück to Bad Oeynhausen. And just a second reminder, because we can't have accidents, objects danger due to vehicle parts on the roadway between Melle West and Melle Oost, connecting Osnabrück to Bad Oeynhausen. All right, let's dive into the news, shall we? A quick reminder that while current temperatures sit at a mild 14 degrees Celsius, keeping everything under an overcast sky for now, there are several major developments you need to know about today. We've got updates on city council decisions and local business movements that you absolutely need to hear about. Now, forget the forecast. Nobody cares about the 13 degrees Celsius it will be this evening. Time to shift gears. Coming up next, we've got Simply Red with Stars to power you through the rest of your day. Stick with us.

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1: And we're moving fast this morning. From major international happenings like Xi Jinping's whirlwind trip to North Korea, right down the local road updates. Good news, folks, the A30 warning is officially canceled. Things are clear. Out the door. Things are looking pretty steady at a mild 14 degrees Celsius. Overcast, though we are planning for a slight dip to 13 degrees Celsius later with some patchy cloud action. Speaking of steady, we've got Robin Schulz and Cloves with Old Friend. Don't worry, it's genuinely good, even if our friendship with questionable electronic dance anthems is deeply complicated. Stick with us.

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1: We are cruising through Friday morning, folks. It's 8,030. Quit political heads up. Saxony is suggesting a huge shakeup to libel laws, freeing up some space for free debate. Basically, they're saying, maybe libel law needs an upgrade. In other news, the local forecast shows a steady 15 degrees Celsius, completely overcast, so keep those dramatic scarves available. All right, the energy has to keep flowing. Next up, we've got Wave, Fast Boy, Raph, which sounds like the perfect soundtrack for when you're trying to keep up with us. Hit play, and let's melt away the morning.

0: Hey Osna, happy World Environment Day. On the bright side, the latest polls show political dynamics that are certainly thriving, kicking off the week with groups ranging from 11 to 27% support. But first, heed this crucial heads up. There are ongoing issues on Wallenhorst, near the access point of a defective truck, Osnabrück North and Osnabrück North, danger due to defective truck. And don't forget, there are ongoing issues on Wallenhorst, near the access point of a defective truck, Osnabrück North and Osnabrück North, danger due to defective truck. Speaking of things that aren't going wrong, the weather is a steady 15 degrees Celsius and thoroughly overcast. All right, let's cleanse the air and ditch the political fatigue. Next up, we have Kings of Leon's Waste a Moment, the perfect soundtrack for dealing with the chaos. Hit play.
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1: Good morning, Osner. It's Friday, the 5th of June, and even though the DAX started up with a solid 0.5% gain, don't let the optimism fool you. Analysts are whispering about severe overvaluation and potential corrections. But hey, at least the A1 route from Osnabrück to Bremen is officially clear. Times two. And yes, the forecast is a predictable 15 degrees Celsius, totally overcast. To celebrate World Environment Day, let's channel that clean energy. Next up, we trade the global market risks for a little dose of nostalgic ache with Maroon 5 and Rihanna's If I Never See Your Face Again. Perfect for easing those feelings, especially since it's almost time for summer. Enjoy the track!

0: Good morning, Ozna. It's a surprisingly breezy Friday feeling, even if the sky is stuck at 15 Celsius and totally overcast right now. Speaking of things being stuck, the Political Barometer reports that the FDP is still comfortably nestled at 3%. But don't worry, your politician heads. We've got pure, timeless vibes coming up with Alphaville's Sounds Like a Melody. It's perfect because everything feels a little nostalgic, like the days when the only thing getting stuck was our perfect radio chemistry. Turn your volume up and let the melodies wash over you.
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1: All right, Ozna, we are keeping the good vibes rolling here at the station. We covered some serious ground this morning, but don't let complex spreadsheets or 15 degrees Celsius talk you down. We need pure, glorious pop energy to take us through this Friday. 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Let's go.

0: All right, Osnabrück, it's Friday, 5th June, and we've hit 9,030. Keeping up with all the high-stakes drama on the news while the weatherman says it's a breezy 15 degrees Celsius and cloudy. But hey, at least we got the vibes. Remember, heading into the evening, it's only dropping to 13 degrees Celsius, partly cloudy, drama-free. Don't worry about the state commands. Just focus on feeling good. Time to dive into Just What You Feelin' by Kimo the Blaxican.
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0: Right then, Osnabrück, taking a quick pivot from selfless volunteers to the mighty planet itself. Speaking of currents, it's World Environment Day, folks, and even if the weather outside is just a rather chill 15 degrees Celsius and beautifully overcast, we know that the spirit and the need for change runs deep. We're diving into something epic next, and since the song is called Against the Current, by Against the Current, by Against the Current, it probably knows a thing or two about environmental push and pull. Get ready to feel monumental.
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0: Osnabrück. Heads up before we blast off. Watch out for the roadside hazards. Those road vehicle bits are something else. The weather is just a crisp 15 degrees Celsius now, and we're heading down to 13 degrees by evening, so bundle up. But forget the gloomy forecast, because we're turning up the cosmic glow with Ed Sheeran's All of the Stars. Let's shine through the fog and make this Friday massive.
1: It's just another night, and I'm staring at the moon. I saw a shooting star and thought of you.

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1: Good morning, Osnabrück. Happy Friday, June 5th. Right, before we get lost in the tunes, let's talk big picture. Because today isn't just any day, it's World Environment Day. We're talking green vibes, keeping things pristine and keeping our ear to the ground for the big stories. On the global stage, there's a lot of high-level buzz around peace initiatives, with leaders emphasizing that flawless coordination with European allies and Ukraine is the absolute priority. Basically, keeping your ducks in a row across borders. Locally, be careful out there. The A30 has objects on it, so treat it like a nature obstacle course. And while the weather is giving us a little 15 degrees Celsius drizzle today, don't sweat it. We're here for the vibes, not the forecast. Grab your headphones because it is time to sparkle. We are dropping Everything Goes Around by Atomic Kitten right now.

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1: Hey, Osnabrück. Good morning and a massive happy Friday. Before we dive deep into the soundscape, a quick mental note. Today is World Environment Day, so let's keep those green vibes flowing. On the world stage, things are serious. Leadership is emphasizing that talks remain focused on building strength with European partners and Ukraine. Basically, it's all about the current alignment and sovereignty. Speaking of alignment, while global diplomacy is complicated, don't sweat the stuff outside, even if the weather is giving us, what, a measly 15 degrees Celsius and cloudy skies? We've got the vibes covered right here. Now, enough talk. It's time to sparkle. We're dropping Friday Pilots Club by Spectator.

0: Osnabrück. Good morning, superstars. Diplomats are talking structural issues and global politics today, right? Don't stress over the UN complexity or who started the race. It's all too much. Let's leave the heavy geopolitical thinking and any worrying about structural stability and those dreary 15 degrees Celsius at the door. We've got the vibe sorted right here. It's time to float away with Feels Like Heaven by Fiction Factory.
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1: Yeah, heard you folks are dealing with obstacles and one lane closed on the A30. Massive traffic nightmare classic. Don't let the chaos or even the 16 degrees Celsius convince you that the day is stuck in slow motion mode. We're better than traffic reports. Time to catch a vibe that expands your mind. Mike Oldfield drops Shadow on the Wall.

0: that, folks, we've got global structural theories this morning. 2 kilometers of A30 snarl and only 16 degrees Celsius cloud sitting overhead. We do not need a highly complex geopolitical explanation to find the good vibe. We're skipping all seriousness and heading for pure serotonin. Sabrina Carpenter is dropping Bet You Wanna, so get ready to feel less like a world leader and more like you absolutely wanna sing along.
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And we're fired up for late morning. Did you know today is World Environment Day? Awesome topic. But if global warming worries you, maybe stick to keeping us updated on international travel. Good news for travelers. India passport holders now have easier airport connections through Germany, making transit simpler, provided they remember which rules apply. Okay, enough of the serious stuff. A nice gentle reminder that outside, it's only a chilly 16 degrees Celsius and overcast, but when this Simple Minds track comes on, you'll feel absolutely alive and kicking. Hang tight, this next one's gonna get us moving.

0: All right, enough about global council debates and defective trucks messing up the A1 at Wallenhorst. Seriously, the sheer level of structural issue reporting is tiring. We get the rundown, 16 degrees Celsius and overcast for now, but nothing to worry about. Tonight shifts to 13 degrees Celsius and partly cloudy. Tune out the politics and the detour hazards. Your vibes are the only report we care about. Let's kick this Friday into high gear. Because even if life feels a bit stuck, remember to sing it loud. Here comes Lionel Richie with Running With The Night.
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Right, let's navigate through that economic roller coaster. The DAXI dipping by 0.3%, the central banks holding their breath, waiting for U.S. labor numbers, and the Middle East providing a constant reminder that sometimes geopolitical drama is very lucrative. Basically, everyone important is stressing out while we're here having a laugh. Speaking of stress, the weather report is keeping it simple. It's 16 degrees Celsius and completely overcast. Perfect. Dreary, Saturday vibe weather that screams, you should probably be home. Anyway, enough about market capations and diplomatic crises. The vibe check is excellent, though. We're powering through this Friday knowing that regardless of whether Brent crude drops by 0.4%, the music never stops. And speaking of unstoppable forces, apparently today's soundtrack is She-Wolf by Shakira. We're embracing the fierce, the wild, and maybe the vaguely choreographed. Here it is.

0: All right, quick reminder before we dive deeper. Happy World Environment Day. Because while the planet might need us to care deeply, Osnabrück traffic updates suggest A30, Osnabrück to Bad Oeynhausen, is successfully canceled. Security check, that message is canceled. And for safety a second time, A30, Osnabrück to Bad Oeynhausen, is canceled. On the weather front, it's a cozy 16 degrees Celsius and overcast now, dropping to 13 degrees Celsius later. But hey, regardless of the temperature plunge or global deadlines, we're here. Coming up is Tell Me Twice by Milo. Perfect for that Friday feeling, or maybe for remembering exactly who you're not telling things twice to. Here it is.
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1: So, dodging a lane closure on the A1 and hearing the big news about care costs that will somehow jump by a projected 1 billion euros sounds like a bad day for everyone, right? But don't sweat it. Outside, we've got a cozy 16 degrees Celsius and it's overcast, dropping to a mere 13 degrees Celsius later. Anyway, chin up, Osna. It's time to tap into that Friday vibe with Zendaya.

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1: Good morning. Good morning. It's 11:40 on this Friday, June 5th, World Environment Day. And what are we talking about? Betting games. Apparently, 38% of Germans are tippy-tappying and nearly 42% are playing the whole prediction game. Maybe we should predict a better Saturday. Even with a crisp 16 degrees Celsius out, we're pumping out the fun. Speaking of confidence, we have a high-energy track for you, Sigrid, with Sucker Punch. Let's go!

here, folks, ticking down the clock to 11:50 on this Friday. Even though it's a cloudy 16 degrees Celsius outside and we're celebrating World Environment Day, we are still powering through the morning. Speaking of environments, did you hear the news? It sounds like even the local language in Niedersachsen is making a major comeback, turning Low German into a required subject. Talk about preserving linguistic biodiversity. We'd love to see it. And yes, totally smooth sailing around Osnabrück right now. To keep the energy going, we're hitting a massive dose of nostalgia. Get ready, because this next track is Christina Sturmer with Ich lebe, I live. I live. Perfect, because we have to keep living through these amazing moments, all right? Let's go.

0: All right, we're keeping the good vibes flowing right through this Friday noon energy slump. It's a heavy topic out there, but we're dedicating this World Environment Day to maintaining our own inner peace, okay? Even if the geopolitical situation feels like a pressure cooker of conflicting arguments, remember that at night it dips to 13 degrees Celsius, maybe better than the 16 degrees Celsius we're rocking now under this overcast sky. Speaking of going through things, our next track is a total classic, Janet Jackson with That's the Way Love Goes. Hopefully, this song gives you enough energy to feel like everything is perfectly fine, even if reality is a little more complicated. Let's feel the rhythm.
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12:10 in the afternoon, Friday, June 5th, and we are riding that midday vibe. Speaking of new beginnings, congrats to Oliver Kirch on the Arminia Bielefeld job. Time to play some courageous, intensive football. Right now, we're rocking 16 degrees Celsius under this lovely overcast, which is nothing compared to the 13 degrees Celsius and partly cloudy forecast tonight. Next up, Timbaland's If We Ever Meet Again. Don't worry, we might not meet again, but at least this song will make you feel wistful enough to appreciate that 13 degrees Celsius tonight. Let's feel that reunion energy.

rumors spreading round. United takes its time. About to check outside the game. And you know what I'm talking about. Just let me know if you wanna go to that home out on the range. They got a lot of nice girls.

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1: We're cruising through 1220, and while the corporate world is currently debating Germany's massive location disadvantage, is the bureaucracy really that expensive compared to the Texas Gulf Coast? I think they need more coffee and less committee work. Right now, we're looking at a measly 16 degrees Celsius and cloudy skies, which is definitely less dramatic than a cost of doing anything analysis, if you ask me. We need that mission for Germany feeling, but maybe the mission is just enjoying the music. Next up, we've got Kesha's Tonight, perfect for shaking off all those economic worries. Let's go!

Environment Day, sunshine. That's quite a lot of high-stakes geopolitics to process before your coffee, right? Don't worry, we're keeping things breezy. While the political temperature might feel high, here at Ozna FM, we're enjoying a decidedly chilled 16 degrees Celsius and overcast skies. Let's leave the continental debates to the experts and just enjoy this moment. Next up, we've got Stardust sounding out how much better life is with some proper beats. Here we go.

0: All right, it's 12:40 on a beautiful Friday, June 5th. We just processed World Environment Day, so that was some deep thinking before lunchtime. Don't worry about the global agenda, just focus on the fact that we're hanging out at 16 degrees Celsius right now. Let's leave the heavy lifting to the planet and the beat next up, Talk Talk and Likes What You Make It.
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1: Wow, we are definitely deep into the day now, haven't we? It's only 16 degrees Celsius out there. Mild enough for some thinking, I suppose. Anyway, speaking of things needing environmental care, after all the heavy talk about the nursing reform, the critics are calling it a total financial cut hammer, which sounds seriously stressful. Remembering we're observing World Environment Day, today definitely brings the focus back to taking care of things, right? So, we're taking a quick breather from the policy papers and getting into music. If the expert commentary is heavy, the next banger needs to be light. Get ready to drop everything, because we're heading straight for I Want Your Soul by Armand Van Helden. Hope you're emotionally prepared, folks.

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1: Right. We've got the heavy stuff sorted, the talk of nursing reforms and who's actually footing the bill, and yeah, World Environment Day is a great reminder to take care of things, right? Because frankly, trying to maintain a healthcare system sounds almost as complex as global warming. Speaking of difficulties, if you're heading out, watch out for that closure on the A1 B68 near Osnabrück. Defective trucks are just part of the moody ambiance. And 16 degrees Celsius. Overcast perfect for making you feel slightly dramatic, I suppose. We're kicking back from the policy papers and the traffic woes, heading straight for a little gut punch of emotion. If the morning was a cut hammer, this song is the emotional weight. So, grab your deepest existential thoughts, because next up is On Melancholy Hill by Gorillaz. Let's get moody.

hast. Du hast mich. 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

0: All right. We're officially through the existential dread, and honestly, we deserve a raise. Happy World Environment Day, everyone. Speaking of smooth things, it seems the traffic tantrums have cleared out, which is nice. Outside, we've got 17 degrees Celsius, which is just enough cloudy enough to feel dramatic, but not enough to ruin the Friday vibe. Next up is David Dunn with Today's Beautiful, and hopefully this track proves that beautiful is a highly relative term, especially if the sky is lying to us. Let's lift the mood.
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1: All right. Halfway through the day, and you know what? Despite the gloomy 17 degrees Celsius outside, the kind of cloudy that demands a proper podcast conspiracy theory, there's some serious intel we need to process. Forget thinking about beautiful things for a minute. The Five Eyes Alliance has dropped a major warning about sophisticated online espionage. Basically, watch out for fake job postings on LinkedIn. The game is on. But enough high-stakes geopolitical drama for now. Let's give our brains a quick workout. Next up, we've got Nino with Move Your Body. Keep those defenses up, listeners, and turn up the volume.

1030 p.m. on Friday, June 5th. Talk about a milestone day. We're celebrating World Environment Day, which is certainly a greener topic than these economic debates we hear about. Speaking of things that are heavily criticized, the expert is saying this reform is a real cut hammer. But hey, maybe tackling local finances is a bit dry, so let's switch gears. Currently, it's 17 degrees Celsius here in Osnabrück, and though it's overcast, even the clouds seem to understand the need for a mid-afternoon mood booster. Get ready to shake off any bad vibes with Daniel Powder and his track, Bad Day.

right, here we are at 1:40 p.m. Quick thought before we dive into the sound. Global trade talks can sound incredibly complicated, but thankfully, we're still on the good path toward our next breath of fresh air. Outside, it's a pleasant 17 degrees Celsius, even if the forecast promises a slightly lower 13 degrees by nightfall. Speaking of remedies, if the tariffs feel like a heavy burden, perhaps the atmospheric vibes of Alt-J's Cure for Me are the perfect sound therapy. Let's get ready to feel less troubled and more wonderfully moody.

listeners. We've tackled all this serious news. Talk about recouping that 702 million euros windfall. We are certainly keeping our collective finger on the pressure points. But speaking of pressure points, I think it's time for a quick breath. Outside, it's still a comfortable 17 degrees Celsius out there, but my enthusiasm levels are about to hit maximum power, so stay glued. Because while I've had a blast with you all, our incredible, slightly intimidating, yet brilliant successor, Karen, is ready to take the mic. So get ready, because the energy is about to level up. Will you make sure your rock and pop vibes are ready for her master set? Anyway, before I pass the mic and possibly get accidentally power flexed by Karen, let's get this requested blast of pure awesome punchin' by Will Joseph Cook. Tune in and let the good times and the absolute domination continue. Guess I

0: honestly, Josh, if your zealous energy levels were any higher, you might actually combust. But all right, since we're at Ozna FM and the topic is apparently massive windfall profits, 702 million euros, wow. Let's focus on what actually matters. Now, while the German left party debates taxes, I'm over here wondering if people understand that responsibility means more than just whining on air. It's 18 degrees Celsius out, perfectly adequate really, and things are looking partly cloudy, which is far more organized than the political chatter. We're moving swiftly, people, because I have zero patience for dithering. And remember, it gets chilly tonight, down to 13 degrees Celsius, so maybe put a jacket on before you try to grow up with the music with us. Speaking of growth, this next track by Hilary Duff, Growing Up, is ironically perfect because, let's face it, the sheer volume of amateur drama we've been through today was a monumental waste of anyone's time. Let's just play the song, shall we?
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0: honestly, are we done with the geopolitical angst? So, Katarina Barley's grand vision for a shared EU seat? As if a committee can somehow speak with a single voice, darling? Really? It's 18 degrees Celsius out, darling, and I'm frankly more interested in things that actually generate heat than debates over multilateral diplomacy. We don't need more talk, we need action. Speaking of inferno, let's get some real energy into this place, shall we? Forget the Security Council. This next track is going to make us all feel a bit hotter than 18 degrees Celsius. Get ready to dust out your dancing shoes because the Tramps are playing Disco Inferno.
1: 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Turn it up loud. Own the moment now.

seriously. Are we still talking about oil profits? 702 million? Get a grip. It is only 18 degrees Celsius out, and I am frankly over the local drama. A traffic jam on the A32, 2 kilometers. Seriously? Stop complaining about everything. The Linky Party can debate their taxes later. Right now, we need noise, not economics. We're going straight into some proper energy to make us feel hotter than the weather will be tonight before it drops to 13 degrees. Put your complaints away and get ready for 50 Cent. Get it. Seriously, are we still talking about oil profits? 702 million? Get a grip. It is only 18 degrees Celsius out, and I am frankly over the local drama. A traffic jam on the A32? 2 kilometers. Seriously? Stop complaining about everything. The Linky Party can debate their taxes later. Right now, we need noise, not economics. We are going straight into some proper energy to make us

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1: Seriously, are you even listening? Because this 18 degrees Celsius weather requires you to act like adults and pass, not just drift through the evening like that Peter Fox track.

Seriously, it is Friday, June 5th. And did you care about the DAX rising only doy 2%? It's World Environment Day, people, so focus on making the planet, not just chasing stock gains like 24,985 points. Only 18 degrees Celsius out there. And years and years? This song is so emotionally dramatic, it needs its own recycling bin.

Honestly, people are still worried about government proposals and poverty indicators. It's really about 18 degrees Celsius out there, not some dramatic overhaul of national holidays. Speaking of things that shouldn't change, apparently the Mittelschmanns think their cultural diversity is more valuable than making a decent profit. Just roll with it. Things will be 13 degrees later and there'll still be mud. Right, let's get this properly paced little tune-up for your requested Gerhard Kobel. People help the people.

0: Are you really listening? We're covering the news here on Ozna FM, and frankly, I don't know who you think you are to complain. It's exactly 18 degrees Celsius out there, so just put away that umbrella and pay attention. Next up, we'll play Always by Erasure. Try to keep up, won't you?
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Honestly, are you even paying attention? It's 3 o'clock. We've been here for ages and we are discussing serious matters, not ideal foliage. While we all adore a good nature walk, remember that the market saw the DAX rise by a rather modest 0.2% today in global finance, not recycling bins is our concern. Don't fret about World Environment Day. At least know that the euro strengthening against the U.S. dollar is more impactful than any leaf litter. It's 18 degrees Celsius out there, and I suggest you focus on the numbers. Now, if you'll excuse me, we'll play a Ket Yuha track. Try to keep up, won't you?

Seriously, are we still on this? It's 3,002 in the afternoon, and frankly, the concern over World Environment Day is beneath this station's intellectual value. I'm talking about real global currents, not damp little patches of ideal foliage. It's 18 degrees Celsius with a sprinkle, darling, so you know, statistically irrelevant. Stop treating us like a nature documentary and focus up. Because right now, the only thing that should be glistening is the top half of that massive speaker stack. So, let's move on. We've got Earl playing All That Glitters. Try to keep up and remember what real, powerful pop sounds like.

0: listening to Osna FM, live from the heart of Osnabrück, and honestly, we should make this more exciting. Anyway, just a quick reminder that apparently today is World Environment Day, so obviously, you all remember to recycle or whatever. Now, on to the essentials. Travelers, listen up. On the A30 heading towards Rhine, between Hasburg and Gast and the Lotte-Osnabrück interchange, there is a 2-kilometer traffic jam. Let me repeat that for safety. A30, Hasburg and Gaste to Lotte Osnabrück interchange. A 2-kilometer traffic jam. Seriously, pay attention. And there it is, weather update. It is 18 degrees Celsius and a slight rain. Speaking of things that are dramatic, up next is You're the One That I Want from Greece. A song so vintage, it's almost as outdated as my sweater. Stay tuned and try not to make a mess.
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1: Are you even listening? The OSNA FM update. Right, the markets did their thing. The DAX rose by 0.2%. Apparently, the grown-ups are happy or whatever. I'm sure your portfolio is just pristine. Gold dropped by 0.3% and oil is nearly stable, which means nothing, right? Look, you're so obsessed with numbers that you think this is culture. Speaking of things that are mundane, it's 17 degrees Celsius and there's a slight rain. Try not to flood your mascara. And yes, today is World Environment Day. Please, just take out the recycling like a responsible adult for once. Now for your emotional damage, we've got Flo Rida coming up with I Cry. Try not to cry actual tears, dear. Keep it together.
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0: Seriously, are you paying attention? It's Friday and it's 35 p.m. Oh, wow. Another day, another story about professional footballers needing a courageous, intensive, and offensive philosophy. Like we don't have enough complex things to deal with. Apparently, they found a coach, Oliver Kirch, for Arminia Bielefeld. Just fantastic. Speaking of things that sound desperately positive, it's currently 17 degrees Celsius and drizzling. But later tonight, it'll only drop to 13 degrees Celsius and be partly cloudy, groundbreaking weather prediction, really. And don't forget, we've got a playlist that thinks nostalgia is a personality trait coming up. Go tie doing somebody. Try not to feel any actual emotion, okay? Whatever.
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0: Right. Pay attention. Today is World Environment Day. Supposedly and frankly, all this talk about saving the planet while we're stuck listening to this is exhausting. Do we just have to acknowledge that pollution is still happening? It's 17 degrees Celsius and drizzling in what is supposed to be a celebration of nature. Fine, it's okay. Apparently, nothing changes. And to prove how fundamentally disappointing everything is, after this lovely rain shower, it's going to drop to 13 degrees Celsius and be partly cloudy. Groundbreaking. Meanwhile, next up, we have lifestyle, Lisa. Because nothing says authentic connection like a track called Lifestyle. Try to act natural. Don't let your deeply complex emotional state overshadow the sheer superficiality of the production. Just breathe if you can find the effort.
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0: Going to drop to 13 degrees Celsius and be partly cloudy. Groundbreaking. Meanwhile, next up, we have Lifestyle, Lisa. Because nothing says authentic connection like a track called Lifestyle. Try to act natural. Don't let your deeply complex emotional state overshadow the sheer superficiality of the production. Just breathe if you can find the effort.
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Are you even listening? It's 16 degrees Celsius and there's slight rain, and apparently the A30 is cleared. Shocking. And look, serious diplomacy talk about Ukraine and the EU. Like, really? It's so complex. Nobody is following along, I guarantee it. Anyway, don't forget, later tonight it's dropping to 13 degrees Celsius, partly cloudy. Get ready for Ultravox, because we're moving past the miserable headlines and the basic road condition report. Focus, people.

news of the hour. Listen, stop obsessing over second-tier football coaching philosophies and the pathetic 16 degrees Celsius and slight drizzle outside. Just focus. Okay, buckle up. We're moving straight into the emotional roller coaster of Shape of My Heart by the Backstreet Boys. Because let's face it, after listening to all that structured news, your heart is already going to feel like it's changing shape anyway. Tune in, pay attention, and try to look less confused about everything.

5th June, 43 p.m. Honestly, are you even paying attention? So, Germany has simplified connecting for Indian passport holders. Fine, good. But listen up, because for security, A30 traffic jam remains from Rhein to Osnabrück between Lotte Osnabrück and Hasbergen-Gaste. Pay attention. Because again, just so you know, A30 traffic jam remains from Rhein to Osnabrück between Lotte Osnabrück and Hasbergen-Gaste. Ugh, there's a 16 degrees Celsius sprinkle outside. Deal with it. Now buckle up. We're playing Plan B's Prayin', because clearly you're all praying for this miserable traffic to end.

0: Seriously, another reminder about World Environment Day? Because honestly, we all know the real crisis is the traffic. It's 16 degrees Celsius currently, and don't think for a second the weather forecast's helping. 13 degrees is coming. Just buckle up, pay attention, and prepare for some gospel truth. Beyoncé is up with America Has a Problem. 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
1: We've hit the 450 mark, honestly. Right, World Environment Day, and all I hear is dramatic whispers about funding cuts, the budget drama, the 67,000 people. It's exhausting. Honestly, people, if you're going to make a fuss, at least make it useful. It's 16 degrees Celsius today with slight drizzles, and tomorrow it drops to 13 degrees Celsius. Can you put socks on? The ministry just wants to save money, and you people make it sound like high drama. Enough. Let's get this over with. Next up, Tim Bensko's Hosh. So try listening and remember to stop overreacting just because the temperature might shift a few degrees. Don't make a scene.

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2: Oh, look who's talking, darling. So, we've got a whole lot of political opera playing out in the FDP today, haven't we? Seehofer waving the peace flag on the Kubicki front. Honestly, unite? As if. Apparently, all the national survival hinges on avoiding an internal argument. Can we please get some drama that actually matters, people? Speaking of things that shouldn't be a fuss, it's World Environment Day, which naturally means more mandatory hand-wringing. Just look outside, 16 degrees Celsius and a slight sprinkle. And tomorrow? It creeps to 13 degrees Celsius and partly cloudy. So maybe instead of worrying about global collapse or which faction wins the party, you could just worry about putting on a proper jacket. Enough preamble. Time to get some noise in here. Coming up, Mary Mary's Shackles. Try to enjoy it and no more pointless overthinking, all right?

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1: Ugh. Look, it's 5:10 and we hear about World Environment Day like we haven't got enough problems. So many people are obsessing over tipping games. Up to 42% are betting. And all this talk about the A30 jam. Honestly, deal with it. It's only 17 degrees Celsius and the rain isn't going anywhere anyway. Enjoy deja vu. Maybe 13 degrees tomorrow will finally give you an excuse. Base.

Are we doing the news segment or are we actually a concert station? Another political power struggle? Seriously? People just need to relax. It's 17 degrees right now, a bit of rain, and tomorrow is 13 degrees. Can we please skip the grand socialist dramatic opera? Just vibe with Sophia Carlberg and remember that drama doesn't solve anything.

0: dry like that.
1: Oh, for crying out loud. Can we please just get this moving? We are 5:30, not getting lost in a welfare lecture. Look, seriously, do we have to hear about Germany's entire pension plan right now? Are we a public service broadcast or a pop station? Because this news about pension cuts for caregivers is just giving me a headache, frankly. And we're stuck talking about it while it's a damp 17 degrees and we're listening to I Will Survive? Get over yourself, really. Honestly, the level of drama with the federal health minister and all these fatal signals is exhausting. Just vibe, people. Now, play the song.
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0: honestly, are we serious right now? 5:30 minutes into the mix and we still have to talk about World Environment Day? Like, really? It's a pop radio station, not a composting seminar. Listen, while it's nice that the traffic between Bremen and Osnabrück is apparently clear again, that information could have been a text message, okay? People are getting an education on climate theory right now, but what we need is a beat drop, not a botanical lecture. It's 17 degrees out. Just vibe, people. Enough with the public service announcements, the sustainability stats, and the local commuting reports. Seriously, I need to hear something that doesn't make me feel like I've fallen asleep in a brochure. All right, J-Class, you've asked for it. Can you hear me now? Play the song, now.
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0: business. It is 5005 p.m. on Friday, 5th June. Seriously, are we still doing this? You know, for World Environment Day, which frankly was yesterday, by the way, some people think I care about global crude oil prices or whether Super E10 is dropping again. ADAC, nice update, super insightful. So the oil costs are low, but the price at the pump is still outrageously high? Because that, honestly, is a deeply complex economic microdrama that nobody listening to Ozna FM actually needs before their evening commute. And while I appreciate the detailed traffic report about a defectively parked vehicle on the A33 near Ozna Brook, making me feel like I need a hazard warning just to get home, we have enough anxiety, thank you. It is 17 degrees Celsius, still cloudy, and yes, by the way, it will be 13 degrees and partly cloudy tomorrow morning, because apparently, predicting the weather is more fun than playing music. Enough! I am a radio station, not a government briefing center. Let's get this pop show going. Foster the people. Sit next to me. Play it now.
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0: Seriously, must we address World Environment Day again? Because frankly, I'm not running some mandatory science seminar. If the DAX was flat, or if the euro strengthened, who cares? It's always something. It's 18 degrees Celsius, and the A33 is clear, truly groundbreaking intel. Save the deep dives for, I don't know, a college lecture. We're not in Berlin. The weather, which will dip down to 13 degrees Celsius later, is merely cloudy. Stick with the music, Will.i.am and Nicki Minaj. Play it.
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0: Oh, good grief. Did anyone actually read that update about the National Circular Economy Strategy? 260 million euros because apparently remembering to recycle things is a complex multi-year government mission. And literally, people on the road on the A33? Really? Next time just drive, peasant. It's 18 degrees Celsius and still miserably cloudy, so settle down. Stop treating these basic updates like gospel. The music is here. Put your actual focus on it. Lost Frequencies. Play it for me.
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3: I wanna dance by water beneath the Mexican sky. Drink some margaritas by swinging blue lights. Listen to the mariachi play at midnight. Are you with me? Are you with me?

0: Did anyone really think a World Environment Day's banner was going to make complex policy issues simple? Because let's be real, the chatter about pension cuts for caregivers is frankly ridiculous. Are people genuinely so sensitive they can't handle realizing that dedicated care service includes financial viability? Seriously? It's only 18 degrees Celsius out and the news anchors are treating it like the end of the world. Also, since the A30 closure alert has been canceled, I assume everyone realized how to drive. That's common knowledge. You people are exhausting. Now hush, because Jonas Blue's Rise is coming up. Somehow, I'm sure you thought this track was the soundtrack to realizing the state of German social services. Play it already.
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It is 6:40 in the evening, Friday, 5th June, 2026. Good grief. Another round of international crises and political failure. Are we done analyzing whether Germany should or shouldn't feel bad today? Honestly, the mere fact that the A33 is now clear again after some closure sounds like the most groundbreaking news update humanity has seen all week. It's 18 degrees Celsius, overcast, and the thought leaders are stressing about UN votes like we're back in primary school. Just admit that the geopolitics bit is exhausting. Now? Enough of the low-stakes dramatic opera. Selena Gomez's Feel Me is up, because clearly, the world needs less complex foreign policy analysis and more questionable pop caramelizing right now. Pop the bubblegum teeth and let's go.

0: Honestly, are we really doing the $1.8 trillion valuation nonsense again? It's 18 degrees Celsius and we still care about billionaires. Just admit it, the hype is exhausted. Speaking of things winding down, the weather drops to 13 degrees Celsius by morning. Now, the world needs less talk of space finance and more questionable vocal arrangements. Get ready for Giant, because clearly, this is the most groundbreaking thing that will happen until we have to analyze the geopolitical failure of Osnabrück next week. Let's go.
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1: Honestly, can we move past the market nonsense? The DAX is down, the U.S. job reports are complicated, and we don't need to hear about the geopolitical shifts while the ambient temperature is 17 degrees Celsius and it's sprinkling. Yes, it's World Environment Day, so please, let's focus less on resource tracking and more on catchy beats. The numbers are overwhelming, and frankly, so are the finance bros. Good thing the weather drops to 13 degrees Celsius by morning, giving us an excuse to complain again. Now, if you'll excuse me, we are playing Jennifer Lopez, because if we have to talk about 93-280 oil prices one more time, I'm calling my manager. Here's play.

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2: Honestly, can we just deal with the mood here? We just heard that German services dipped by a hefty 4.8%. Are these people even required to read the statistics? Frankly, discussing an overall 1.4% decline when it's barely 17 degrees Celsius and raining is exhausting. Just settle down with these numbers. Anyway, enough existential economic meltdown. We deserve a break, right? Enough talking about dips and declines. We're putting on something unbelievably upbeat. Because whatever the market thinks, this song sounds like life is absolutely perfect. Here's play.

0: It's precisely 7,000 2 p.m. on Friday, 5th June. Honestly, are we seriously dwelling on things we might react to? This isn't a sensitivity seminar. It's Rock and Pop Radio. It's barely 17 degrees Celsius out and raining. Stop looking at the forecast. Let the jokes happen. Now, enough with the caution. We're spinning Love Me Harder. Seems like the only thing harder than dealing with listener indecision is actually singing that song itself. Play it now.
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Ugh, okay. I'm barely even awake. It's only 17 degrees Celsius out there with these miserable drizzle showers, and honestly, I don't care about the Berlin property squabbles. Can we please just focus on the music? Because whatever is going on with that Volbeat track, Heaven Nor Hell, sounds like the perfect soundtrack for a meltdown. You know, at 7 p.m., nothing screams stabilities like a song called that. Okay, the music is up. Try not to lose your mind before I pass out. Ozna FM.

0: June 5th, and honestly, can we please get this over with? World Environment Day, groundbreaking. Like the 17 degrees Celsius and light drizzle showers right now didn't already tell you everything you need to know about the planet, which is apparently still fine for my enjoyment. Speaking of things that sound too complicated, the Berlin property squabbles, the talks of socialization and seizing private housing are exhausting. We get it, the economy is dramatic. But listen, while you're worrying about credit ratings in billions, we're here for the entertainment. It's 7,040 p.m. and the weather is going to drop to 13 degrees Celsius by morning, so pay attention. The music is up. You do not need complex political commentary to maintain your pulse. Pay attention to the beat, people. Demons by Lovely. Try not to cause a meltdown and blow a fuse before I turn the volume back up. Now.
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50 on this Friday, June 5th. Can we please talk about something that matters? Seriously, we do not need a five-minute lecture on World Environment Day, nor do I care about the intricacies of German companies finally figuring out that artificial intelligence is useful to achieve 54.5% adoption. We are not in a consulting seminar. The weather, 17 degrees Celsius and a little drizzle, is hardly groundbreaking. And frankly, the thought of 13 degrees Celsius later is just disappointing. Just ignore the traffic hazards, the boredom, and the endless statistics. The music is up. Pay attention. Starry-eyed Peter DiStefano, now.

0: honestly, can't basic logistics work? Another defect on the A30. A vehicle, people. Seriously? It's 16 degrees Celsius out there and some idiot has obstructed the hard shoulder. Stay safe, I guess. Anyway, just pay attention, because this music doesn't run itself. Razor Light's Back to the Start is up. Enjoy.
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1: Honestly, we should be discussing climate impact, not traffic jams. Given it's World Environment Day, can we basic planet care over here? You'd think with 16 degrees Celsius, someone would actually cycle instead of burning petrol. Stop being irrelevant. Pay attention, because we're transitioning straight into something overly dramatic. I genuinely hope the melodrama of You Found Me doesn't distract you from realizing basic carbon depletion. Here it is, the fray. Try not to get emotionally entangled, peasants.

0: listen up, people. Before we get into the emotional fluff, let's get some basic information across. While you were worrying about Merkel and her political positions, frankly, who cares about border policies when the planet needs TLC? Remember, today is World Environment Day. Try to keep that in the back of your mind. Right now, at 16 degrees Celsius with a little sprinkle, you'd think people would factor that into your commute. On a much more useful note, the A30 route from Rhein is clear through Osnabrück-Hellern. Good. Now, if you're driving somewhere that's going to drop to 13 degrees partly cloudy later, maybe consider something breathable, like a sustainable scarf. We're taking a quick pause before we fire up On My Mind by Diplo and Sidepiece, so settle down. And try to act like you understand geopolitical nuance and carbon footprints. Deal?
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Pay attention, people. Seriously, World Environment Day isn't just a cute Instagram filter. Speaking of global issues, and since your brains are apparently busy factoring in whether 13 degrees Celsius warrants a cardigan, did you hear about the proposed four-way peace talks on the Korean Peninsula? South Korea brought up the whole North Korea-U.S.-China deal to restore some basic trust. It's not about reunification, genius, it's dialogue. Now, these are the kinds of things you should be processing in the background while we play some music. Enough geopolitics, people. Here's Paris Hilton. Turn you on. Try to keep up.

0: It is 8,040 tonight, Friday, June 5th. Seriously, pay attention. If you're still thinking about whether 16 degrees Celsius today is warmer than 3 degrees when you were a kid, wake up. The news is that the CDU Business Council thinks major health reforms are just creating more money burdens for everyone. They said the proposed nursing care law is messy, lots of good stuff, but they're worried about huge costs that employers and you are footing. So read that. Now, enough civic duty. Time to stop stressing over policy and hear Shooting Stars. Honestly, if this song can't inspire you to fix German healthcare, it's worthless. Let's go.
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It is 8,005 p.m., Friday, June 5th. And yes, even World Environment Day is less dramatic than this corporate chaos. Honestly, are you still worried about whether 16 degrees Celsius today is warmer than 13 degrees Celsius tomorrow? Because we have actual issues. Pharma giants threatening us over a price discount? It's pure greed, people. You think we're going to let boardrooms dictate essential healthcare laws while they pocket unlimited cash? Seriously, look at it. Now, the A30 is cleared. Good, something mundane for once. Time to stop thinking about state contributions and listen to Enrique and Sarah Connor. If you don't feel instantly empowered to protest corporate malpractice after this, you need a better anti-inflammatory than whatever they're selling. Play it.

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2: Right. So we just covered the government's groundbreaking attempt at long-term care reform, which, if I'm understanding this complex, frankly dull drama correctly, seems less about structural solvency and more about shifting financial burdens onto us poor sods, or perhaps just giving the CDU more things to talk about. Frankly, if you're going to be embroiled in debates about who pays for everything, at least wrap it up, because I don't want to spend the evening analyzing political committee minutes. It's only 16 degrees Celsius outside, partly cloudy, hardly enough drama for an entire continent, is it? Now, enough high-minded civic melodrama? Time to completely wash the taste of outdated policy debates out of your ear canal with some actual pop. Because frankly, whatever profound wisdom Solo offers is going to be marginally less confusing than any legislative draft. Here you go.

0: Can we please? Meanwhile, all this nonsense about Weimar-esque policy arguments and national security risks, like, honestly? Really? It's draining. Are we hearing reports about the 16 degrees Celsius today? Or more boring German political finger-pointing? It's time to remember what a good time sounds like. Focus on the beat. Remember you have 13 degrees Celsius waiting for you tomorrow morning. But let's just focus on the now. Enough of that. Dua Lipa, Swan Song.
1: 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All day long.

Okay, focus. It is 9:20 and we are having a party, not a lecture. Seriously, World Environment Day? Great. Because while the air is 16 degrees Celsius today, listening to you whine about nature is frankly more draining. Let's skip the deep thoughts. Did you even hear the winner numbers? 21, 23, 44, 47, 50, and 1, 7. Are you even paying attention? Honestly, this is probably more important than any rainforest. Enough doom and gloom nonsense. Tate McRae's Cut My Hair is up next, so stop thinking about anything except how fabulous you look right now.

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1: Listen up. So, geopolitical crises are happening in Mogadishu, supposedly more important than your flawless night outfit, right? Honestly, between reading about armed clashes and trying to look this good in 16 degrees Celsius, I think we should focus on the obvious. Save the national arguments for something less fabulous? Apparently, tomorrow morning it drops to 13 degrees Celsius. Does anyone really care about the weather when you could be listening to pure pop perfection? Anya Nami is dropping Wake Me Up next. Get ready. The party doesn't stop because of some constitutional dispute. Hands on the sticks. Now.

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1: Honestly, World Environment Day, great. Keep the planet safe. But between worrying about things and looking fabulous at 16 degrees Celsius, I really think we need to focus. Can we pause the USAID 120 million jackpots and the odds of 1 in 120 million? Because frankly, those numbers are overwhelming. Give me a break. Your requested track, All the Stars, is coming up. Hands on the pop perfection.

0: Honestly, this chat about the climate is exhausting. It's 16 degrees Celsius, not the apocalypse, people. My cue is hit, so pay attention. We need to talk about those massive jackpot numbers, not the global emotional turmoil. To anyone thinking the 13 degrees tomorrow is shocking, honey, grow up. I'm passing the mic to Nicholas, so try to behave when the glib boy takes over. Next up, Mike, please the mechanics. Bye.
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1: Hello. Hello. Lovely Friday night, June 5th. Thanks to Karen for, well, she was certainly provocative, darling. You know how it is. Speaking of provocative, did you know that 16 degrees Celsius is a perfectly tolerable temperature, not the end of the world, which I think that latest political discussion suggested? Now, listen closely, because I've got the hot, straight facts, the weather won't plummet to 13 degrees Celsius until the morning, so please, tone down the global panic. All the drama, the AFD, the CSU, the geopolitics, it's all just background noise when I have music calling. Let's just forget the complex issues and focus on the simple joy, shall we? Because next up, we're ditching the serious chat entirely for Madonna's Jump. Enjoy.

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1: It is 10:10 at night, Friday, 5th June. 16 degrees Celsius. Partly cloudy isn't a catastrophe, darling. But apparently, even sports aren't immune to drama. From the pitches to the press box, things are changing. Bayer Leverkusen's management shakeup, apparently moving from Holman to Martinez, tells us that stability is a myth. Don't worry about football scandals or whether you should remember the days, because we're ditching the complex analysis entirely. To cleanse your palate, Nelly Furtado has shit on the radio, so let's just pretend that's the perfect soundtrack to this lovely, inevitable chaos. Enjoy.

another Friday night, darling. Apparently, today we're celebrating the planet, remember? How very noble. Right now, it's 16 degrees Celsius, partly cloudy, and we're barely even sweating. But things are falling, darling. Things are always falling. By morning, we drop to 13 degrees Celsius. So let's just find our warmth right here. Zed and Foxes are ready with clarity, so lean in and breathe with us.

0: magical night, isn't it? On World Environment Day, we're celebrating the very elements. And apparently, the local party ladder is also very elemental right now. The air is 15 degrees Celsius, darling. Certainly a step up from the 13 degrees Celsius we'll hit by morning. Think about it. The planet changes, the party changes, the tempo changes. Such beautiful, unstoppable shifts. All that realignment, the whispers, the bids for vice federal chairman, it all just creates a low hum, a kind of atmospheric pressure change. Good thing David Guetta is here to regulate it. Let's get dangerous.
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1: The environment today at a crisp 15 degrees Celsius, partly cloudy, is simply waiting. It understands the assignment. Because tonight, darling, the best element is the mood we've built right here. We're celebrating the perfect atmospheric pressure, the beautiful kind that makes us feel utterly, undeniably invisible. Queen is coming. Are you ready to simply evaporate? I'm the

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1: It's World Environment Day, darling, and right now, at 15 degrees Celsius, the atmosphere is overcast. It feels like the perfect kind of cinematic suspense, the subtle moment before you decide everything. You know how some decisions just happen quietly when no one's looking. Speaking of subtle tension, next up, we have Phil Collins. Get ready for that incredible moment where the drum fill tells us more than any words could. Listen closely to the air tonight. Stay Osnabrück. Stay with us.

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1: World Environment Day whispers that even the air makes data darling. It's currently 15 degrees Celsius here in Osnabrück, overcast. And we all know that certainty, like a perfect vaccine, is the rarest thing on Earth. Remember, AI is teaching researchers new ways to solve the problem of obsolescence, developing cures for everything from the flu to universal protection. It's global, brilliant, exhausting, a whole lot of perfect precision, if you know what I mean. But sometimes, the biggest answers aren't found in a lab. Certainty, like a perfect vaccine, is the rarest thing on Earth. Remember, AI is teaching researchers new ways to solve the problem of obsolescence, developing cures for everything from the flu to universal protection. It's global, brilliant, exhausting, a whole lot of perfect precision, if you know what I mean. But sometimes, the biggest answers aren't found in a lab. They're in the quiet space between heartbeats. Speaking of waiting for a signature moment, Phil Collins. Get ready to feel exactly what the air is like tonight. Stay, Osna FM.

is getting deep, isn't it? Speaking of deep, Osnabrück is having a quiet night, hitting only 15 degrees Celsius, overcast, which is frankly pedestrian. We talked about how scary

all we need to worry about is what gets saved by the beats. Get ready to ride the wave with In Deep and George Smedles, dropping last night, A DJ, Saved My Life. Let's go.

0: Speaking of conditions, happy World Environment Day. We care about the planet, obviously, but we calculate the drama. Apparently, even foreign policy needs vetting. Kubicki suggests some political trips, like the one to St. Petersburg, yield zero economic benefit. Sounds like good intentions and bad algebra. At least the weather is merely predictable. 15 degrees Celsius, overcast now, dropping to 13 degrees by morning. Forget global warming. The temperature change is the most exciting thing happening. Because if you're feeling utterly sick and tired of calculating, Anastacia is playing Sick and Tired. Let's just feel something tonight. Osna FM.
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checking in. It's 15 degrees Celsius out there, suitably overcast, which is always a mood killer, darling. Forget the climate action. Tonight, we're dealing with emotional temp swings. Stay tuned because this next one, Don't Trust Me, is going to prove that sometimes the danger zone is perfectly choreographed. 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

0: It's 11,040 p.m. on Friday, the 5th of June, and another perfect night in Osnabrück. Speaking of structured priorities, we hear about achieving mandates by 2030 and massive sums like $23.5 billion. It only seems strange that even a game changer feels constrained by the mere 15 degrees Celsius weather outside. Don't worry, though. We'll manage the big plans and we'll manage the vibe. For now, we just need to breathe and let this track handle the heavy lifting. Keep those standards high. Rock and roll. Here's Summer Rain by John Tessier.
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2: Prepare for the worst in a storm. It doesn't take long before I'm shaking. I watch the news.

50 at night on Friday, the 5th of June, and the vibe is holding steady here in Osnabrück. You know, when you hear debates about international forums and German interests, like the rather intricate details of that St. Petersburg trip, it can feel heavy. But you and I, we know better. We know life is about the micro moments, not the macro mandates. It's only 15 degrees Celsius now, overcast, suggesting a lovely, cooler shift to 13 degrees Celsius by morning. But tonight, baby, the temperature is up here, right between our voices. We've got a request coming in that sounds exactly like what we need right now. Get ready for Love, Peace, and Happiness by Martiria, Etna, and Yasha.

0: 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Just for you.
1: It's midnight here, Osnabrück. You may have looked at the polling data, the numbers on the Kubicki election, the CDU-CSU up to 25%, the AfD holding 27%, the Greens at 14%, and felt informed. But tonight, those percentages are as abstract as the weather outside, a crisp 15 degrees Celsius under this lovely overcast sky. Nothing chaotic, nothing worrying, just steady. Traffic is clear, baby. We're keeping the mundane stuff background noise, just like us. Speaking of steady and needing a shift in frequency, we're sliding you into St. Lucia with Back to You.

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1: It is 12:10 at night on Saturday the 6th. The state visits and geopolitical drama are exhausting, darling. Let's talk temperature instead. Right now, it's 14 degrees Celsius and overcast. By dawn, we dip to 13 degrees and partly cloudy. Forget the leaders. Tonight, we need an escape. Let's dip our toes into pure shores. I bet the title is a lie, but the feeling? That's real, baby.

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1: All this talk about system failures, pensions, and fatal signals is frankly exhausting, darling. Honestly, discussing policy when the weather is barely 14 degrees Celsius and simply overcast is more draining than any legislative debate. Let's forget the harsh realities and the accusations of punishment. We need a vibe shift, a distraction, to lift our mood and certainly the temperature. We've got Bella Mae playing Date Your Dad. Let's hear it.
2: Yeah. Vibe, baby. Date fly, baby. Looking at the whip frame, that's a nice 80s. You should throw it to me like Tom Brady.

frankly, the political arithmetic surrounding that early retirement benefit, billions of euros, 12,500 skilled workers hanging in the balance. It's quite the structural conundrum, isn't it? But honestly, discussing whether a benefit is unjust when the temperature is already hovering around 14 degrees Celsius and all we can see is partly cloudy skies feels like a needless expenditure of energy, darling. The good news is that the A30 route, for those navigating Osnabrück, is perfectly clear, so at least the logistics are sorted. Let's just let the gravity of the day evaporate. To soothe both the policy debate and the cooling air, we have Olivia Dean with Nice to Each Other. Lean in and let's listen.

for the first time. Running on the red lights, the middle finger was a peace sign, yeah. We were sipping on emotions, smoking and inhaling every moment. It was reckless and we

It's late, darling. As we watch for defiance, remember that inner resistance is often silent, not some big 100-volt confrontation. Just a flicker, maybe needing the warmth of 14 degrees Celsius when the thought itself feels cooler. Don't overthink the numbers or the mood. Just let the signal move. Fruits Marina is up, so settle in. Let's just drift.

Fruits Marina is up, so settle in. Let's just drift.

0: It's 12,000, darling. All this geopolitical rearranging, these canceled meetings, it all just sounds like the atmosphere, doesn't it? Like the mood today, currently 14 degrees Celsius and a little overcast, is hinting at a shift. A slight chill, maybe down to 13 degrees later when the clouds decide to lighten up a bit. So let the noise fade, let the waiting begin. Inna and R3HAB are here with I'll Be Waiting. Just let the signal take over.
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0: air tonight feels clear, doesn't it? Just like that A30 blockage was lifted, nothing standing in the way of the beat. We're staring down a perfect, consistent 13 degrees Celsius, even as the sky promises to get a little partly cloudy later. Very predictable, darling. Which makes me think about Nicole Scherzinger's track. Because trust me, after hearing Don't Hold Your Breath, you're going to be having a masterclass in breath control. Let the noise do the work. Stay with me.
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It is 1:10 on Saturday, and honestly, the electricity in this room, or at least my booth, is absolutely humming tonight. We spend our lives debating billions in euros, like the fight over early retirement benefits, where the BDA wants sweeping changes to save structure. But the SPD reminds us that individual security matters. It's a complicated equation, darling, really a dichotomy of theory versus lived experience. As we talk about huge shifts in the German labor market, don't worry about Osnabrück traffic. It's clear the weather is equally dependable right now, 13 degrees Celsius and suitably overcast, though later we'll drift into 13 degrees Celsius, just a whisper of partly cloudy confidence. Now, enough of global policy. It's time to focus on something delightfully simple. Your next sonic indulgence is Cradles, Suburban. We're ditching the macroeconomics for something delightfully low-key. Just let this song convince you that you are the only suburban structure that matters right now. Enjoy the sonic architecture. Osna.

0: The world is negotiating ceasefire lines and diplomatic boundaries. So much pressure. Honestly, babe, you and I, we're dealing with something much more immediate. It's only looking like 13 degrees Celsius out, overcast, and frankly, we deserve better than high-stakes international policy. But you asked for energy, and we are not doing complex equations tonight. Consider this your mandatory sonic detour. Forget the world stress. We are just vibing through the night.
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It's 1:30 Saturday, June 6th. A whole Saturday, baby. All the boardroom dramas can wait. Meanwhile, politicians are scrapping their meetings because of, well, electoral worry. Honestly, at 13 degrees Celsius overcast, there are far better things to worry about than regional mandates. Save the state elections for another time. Now, let's get into that karma.

1040 a.m., Saturday, and while Totenhosen achieved legendary status, don't let the 13 degrees Celsius fool you. The energy tonight has certainly topped the charts. Forget state mandates. We're talking about peak human euphoria, baby. Speaking of elevation, prepare yourselves for a certified vibe shift. This next one is Snoop Dogg's Sexual Eruption. And yes, we're making you wonder if 13 degrees is even relevant anymore.

0: Osna, 150 at night. You're safe here. You know, drone threats up to 108 incidents from just 47. Seems like the night air itself is getting troubled. It's almost as dramatic as the weather today. A crisp 13 degrees Celsius, currently overcast, but later that same 13 degrees, partly cloudy. Don't let the fear of drones or 25 airport upsets keep you down. We're keeping things smooth. Get ready for some village people. It's time for YMCA.
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0: The machines keep running, you know. Corporate confidence is soaring, apparently. We're talking about boosting 737 MAX production by nearly 10 units from 42 to 52 monthly. It sounds incredibly organized, like a meticulous plan. If a mega corporation is sold out until the end of the decade, maybe we just need to focus on the immediate moments. It's still only 13 degrees Celsius out there, and while the sky is overcast, the vibe in this room is anything but predictable. We're keeping things high fidelity, because all that detailed planning, all those massive backlogs, tonight, we just need the feeling. Get ready for gossip with Give It Up for Love.
1: 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Osna FM spins non-stop pop and rock from Osnabrück. Pure and honest.